0: John Henry Bonham, born May 31st, 1948, in Redditch, England, Led Zeppelin's drummer extraordinaire and literal driving force, passed away on September 25th, 1980. We're marking the 46th anniversary.
1: A percussionist. On drums, John Bonham. Moby Dick!

0: Moby Dick, John Bonham's signature showcase from The Song Remains the Same. We're noting his passing on September 25th, 1980. On September 24th, the members of Led Zeppelin had gathered at Bray Studios in Windsor to begin rehearsals for an upcoming American tour. They had just come off a brief tour over Europe. And according to John Paul Jones, everyone was, quote, in particularly high spirits. However, John Bonham, who had expressed some hesitance from being away from home again on tour, had stopped along the way to the rehearsal. He and his driver entered a pub where Bonham reportedly had two ham rolls and drank four quadruple vodkas. During the rehearsal, Bonham allegedly had, quote, two or three more large drinks. John Paul Jones described the mood at the rehearsal.
1: You come to rehearsal and, hi guys, here we are again, and off you go. And it's a time of rebirth. It's great excitement.

0: Dazed and Confused from the first Zeppelin album, showcasing the drumming of John Bonham. We're recounting the story leading up to his passing on September 25th, 1980. This is Carol Miller with you on Get the Let Out.
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19: It's Carol Miller, and we're getting the let out, this week marking John Bonham's passing. After the Zeppelin rehearsal at Bray Studios, the group stayed over at Jimmy Page's house in Windsor, where they did some celebrating. Bonham continued to drink, quote, a couple of large ones every hour.

When the Levee Breaks, from Zeppelin's fourth album on Get the Lead Out. We're marking drummer John Bonham's passing on September 25th, 1980. Bonham had been drinking all day during a Zeppelin rehearsal and afterwards at Jimmy Page's home, where around midnight, he crashed on a sofa.

0: Communication Breakdown, live from the BBC sessions. This is Get the Let Out, and we're recapping the story of John Bonham's passing. Around midnight into September 25th, 1980, Rick Hobbs, Jimmy Page's assistant, had helped Bonham to a guest bedroom at Page's house. Bonham had crashed on a couch following some heavy drinking. Hobbs placed Bonham on his side, propped up with pillows. What followed is next on Get the Let Out. This is Carol Miller.
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0: You're with Carol Miller, and we're getting the lead out, marking the passing of John Henry Bonham on September 25th, 1980. Bonham had been left sleeping on his side around midnight at Jimmy Page's home, following a Led Zeppelin rehearsal and some heavy drinking. The next day, Page, Plant, and Jones had regrouped and found it odd that none of them had seen Bonham since the night before, but figured he was still sleeping. They sent Benji Lefevre, Robert Plant's assistant, to check on Bonham. He was found lying on his back, covered in his own thrown-up material.

0: Zeppelin Live from Led Zeppelin DVD, recorded at Madison Square Garden in July 1973. We're recapping the events of John Bonham's passing on September 25th, 1980. When Robert Plant's assistant, Benji Lefevre, found Bonham unresponsive, he ran from the room to inform the other members. John Paul Jones called for an ambulance, but as Bonham had apparently been dead for several hours, he was beyond resuscitation.
1: I was stunned, personally, and I know the other. Everybody was just stunned. You just sort of cut off at full force.
0: Getting the Lead Out and marking the passing of John Bonham. We'll continue in a couple on Get the Lead Out. You're with Carol Miller.
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0: Carol Miller back with you on Get the Lead Out. We've been marking the passing of John Bonham on September 25th, 1980. Robert Plant responded to the sudden passing by driving to Bonham's home at Old Hyde Farm to console Bonham's wife and family. Plant said simply,
1: "Well, I'm just really sad to have lost my pal."
0: And Jimmy Page had this reaction.
2: "I mean, I didn't want to think about playing with another drummer. There was no other drummers that I respected like him. And every time I looked at the guitar, I didn't want to play the guitar because it reminded me. So I just sort of just stagnated for a long time."

0: Zeppelin, featuring Jason Bonham, in tribute to his father's legacy from Celebration Day, the recording of Zeppelin's 2007 reunion concert. We've been recounting the passing of John Bonham on September 25th. Several years ago, John Bonham's much younger sister, Deborah, visited us on Get the Lead Out. Deborah, a singer in her own right, is very committed to respecting and maintaining her brother's legacy. She supported and played a fundraiser for fans who wanted to build a statue of John Bonham in their hometown of Redditch. The statue is based on a photo of John at the drums. And we'll let Deborah have the last word.
1: A fantastic shot. And we found the right guy to do it. And it's just amazing. And it stands in the middle of the the town, you know, on a little piece of ground. It's beautiful. And then all of the... We raised at least twice the amount of money we needed, so we've now set up the John Bonham Teenage Cancer Trust.
0: Oh, wow, that's great.
1: Nurses in for the West Midlands.
0: That's our show for this week. This show was written and produced by myself, Carol Miller, for Quarter Hour Building and Maintenance Limited. Our line producer is Joe Cristiano, with additional production by Paul Locus. Production and research materials from Steve Sauer. And thank yous to Stefan Jones, Charles Steinauer, Vanessa Cahookham, and all our associates at United Stations Radio Networks. This is Carol Miller. Thanks for listening and getting the lead out.
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You know, I could use a little more cowbell.

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Craft an entire Broadway musical around that song right there, My Life, Billy Joel. This is Uptown Girl, song he originally wrote for Elle Macpherson, the model, changed the lyrics for Christie.

One of the songs Bruce Springsteen played at halftime at the big game in 2009, Glory Days, was part of his medley. Had a couple by the Edgar Allan Poe Lease in there, Message in a Bottle, into Every Little Thing She Does Is Magic. Here's the second one from Bruce, and I got two by Green Day.

That's Don Henley, the Boys of Summer from his solo career. Here he is with Joe Walsh and everybody else on the Hotel California album, Life in the Fast Lane, Q 104.3.

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REM, Losing My Religion. Right before that, we did The Doors, Light My Fire. Here's an earlier REM track from our back wall library that is vast. It's Orange Crush, Q104.3.

Rock and roll fantasy, feel like making love. Their drummer, Simon Kirk, was playing live at the Cutting Room with Ken Daschau from Breakfast with the Beatles on stage.

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That's Journey with Faithfully. Before that, two by PJ, Pearl Jam, Better Man and Alive. Here's the second one from Journey, a song written about the lights of L.A. when you're looking down on Los Angeles from the Hollywood sign. But when he joined the band up in San Francisco, they flipped it over to City by the Bay.

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Q104.3 Rocks New York, Aerosmith, Dream On, their first hit from 1973, and then from their second tour of duty, because they took a little break, Living on the Edge, Aerosmith.

We had two on Tuber Tuesday by Bush right before Rolling Stones' Gimme Shelter. Here's the second one by the Stones from Beggar's Banquet, Sympathy, Q104.3.

0: It's Green Day, and it's 2 for Tuesday, and it's 5:35 here at Q104.3. And are you ready, Trevor?
1: Let's do it.
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1: Rock and roll call. It's Floyd the Dog Plumber. Shout out to Timmy, Eddie, Lewis, Captain Kirk, and Uncle Larry. And it's Nicole shouting out to Eddie, my steady red big teddy.
2: Ooh.
1: Good morning, Jim, Trevor, Chris, and Don from Monroe, going to work in South Brunswick. Shout out to my son, Dylan, going to work in the city.
2: Hey, Dylan.
1: Shout out to all local 638 steam fitters, the Q1043 crew, Floyd the Dawn Plumber from Jack 638. 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
3: Ruff, ruff.
1: Shout out to the Plumber's hit puberty. Shout out to Plumber's Local 1, Chris Lang. 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Mel Goldsmith and Pete Running. Plumber's Local 2 from the Pella Bay Diner. Greetings and top of the morning from the Dawn Irishman, James O'Leary of the Emerald Society of Con Edison. I miss you all. We miss you.
2: Miss you.
1: We missed you all summer. I know you took off for a while there.
2: Mm-hmm.
1: Let's see here.
2: Our lives are complete now.
1: Double V at Par Plumbing. Frankie Martello to Plumber Alan Rothman. Happy 2 for Tuesday. The two Brooklyn Westies, Harley and Rocky from Alice. Smile, everybody.
3: Ruff, ruff, ruff, ruff.
1: Billy D from Monmouth Beach. 24 hours from now, we'll be boarding a plane to Las Vegas. Wish me luck, says Frank Volpicelli. Let's go, Jets! All right, so what you do is you do 14 red down on the roulette. Every number red from 14 down.
2: Good to know. I'm afraid of the tables.
1: $5 chips. As long as you don't lose two in a row, you're a winner. Billy D. I'm not a professional, so no one else take my advice.
2: Yeah, sure.
1: Fiona the Dawn Runner with Heads Up. Kristen, it's National Elephant Appreciation Day. No. No.
2: Hey, I was put on the spot. That's what you get.
1: That's your...
2: All right, you can have the elephant.
1: Two for Tuesday is awesome. Doug, working from home from Jimco Valley. We are never going to make it through these shout-outs now. Who does Beyonce call when she needs a roof repaired?
2: Who?
1: All the shingle ladies. All the shingle ladies.
2: All the shingle ladies.
1: Mo Mountain Hot Sauce. And he goes, you're welcome. Good morning, everybody, to his brother, sister's wife, Sarah from Manhattan, local 891 IUOE with NYC Schools. Thank you, everybody. Patrick from the Bronx. Good morning, Q Crew and Rock and Roll Callers. Rob DeGlazier from Maspeth checking in and heading to Great Neck. Bundle up. It's a wee bit nipply out there, so dress accordingly. Hope all have a wonderful day. Happy 2 for Tuesday and love you guys. Well, we love you too.
2: Love you.
1: Top of the morning. Looks like we're gearing up for a little Irish weather today. Have a great day, everyone. Don McGuire, NYC DOE Emerald Society. Shout out to Sanitation Supervisors Tuesday Breakfast Club, says Eddie Pans. Roger Shook, driving to work, TBSA in Lincoln Park. Penny from Staten Island, good morning. Back from my short trip. Boy, am I tired. Bob Valenito of Hackensack gives a shout out to my twin brother Doug and his wife Carmille, who celebrated their 41st wedding anniversary yesterday.
2: Happy anniversary.
1: Jim, leave small umbrella at work. He's got a big one here somewhere. Yeah, he's got a big one here. Fingers crossed for the company picnic in LIC, says Janice. Fingers crossed. It's supposed to be early rain.
2: Yeah.
1: Frank and Kenzie in Oceanside. Hey, Jim, what's the prize for the 740 contest this week? Hey, you know what, Ed? It's Ringo Starr tickets.
2: Woo!
1: Sam and Steve, Long Branch DPW, local 1075, raking the beaches for the final week. Everything's coming off the beaches. Oh, well, that's sad.
2: I know.
1: Good morning, everybody. Hockey is back, and I will be at the Garden Night. Let's go, Rangers. Thank you, and have a great day. Rangers are playing 2 days in a row? Listen to that. I had no idea.
2: How about that?
1: It's preseason. Hope you all celebrated an easy fast. Subway Al Zalazzo, listening from drive from Parsippany to the Shoreline Trolley Museum in East Haven, Connecticut. Running out of time. It's been a fun 53 trips around the sun today. Thank you guys for making them great, says Chipper and Dayton. Hey, happy birthday.
2: Happy birthday.
1: Let's see here. Cheryl and Casey Dogs says, one more day to hump day. Phil on his way to work with a shout out call, Con Edison workers. Upstate Steve saying, there's someone in my head, but it's not me. The Pepsi Morning Crew, Teamsters Local 812 at the point. Sharon the Dawn Walker. Sharon Bear from Manhattan on the way to the gym. Not ready for falls, says Nancy Donato. Lou from North Bergen, shout out to my three children, Dawn, Maria, and Louis III.
2: Hey.
1: Mike from Bayside, checking in only 65 more days till Thanksgiving. 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And shout out to everybody from Eddie, John, and Carol Lifton, LB Electric.
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19: Alternate side parking and meters are in effect for today, and it's a gridlock alert day because of the UN General Assembly. 42nd and 44th Streets now closed between 1st and 2nd Avenues for the Assembly in Jersey. The 287 northbound off-ramp to 78 westbound in Bedminster is subject to closures due to a jackknifed tractor-trailer with a fuel spill. I'm Kristen Marks on Q104.3.
0: By the way, Kristen, I thought your elephant was just fine.
19: Thank you, Jim.
0: You know, I really did.
19: God, I got shamed.
0: I know.
19: You got it was that bad.
0: Elephant sound shaming from Trevor. But Trevor did have an outstanding elephant. It was almost like Mastodon.
19: He did.
0: You know,
19: you're right.
0: Yeah. But your elephant was just fine.
19: Thank you. He did one-up me, though.
0: You shouldn't, but the reason I'm trying to build her up here is because she looked so crestfallen after after she tried.
19: Had my head in my hands.
0: Anyway, it's two for Tuesday, and here are the Beatles.

0: Piccolo Trumpet, Beatles' Penny Lane, and before that, it was Let It Be. Good morning. Thanks for starting your day with us here at Q104.3. Here's the first edition of Q News and Traffic with Kristen Marks.
1: Thank you, Jim. It's 59 degrees on this Tuesday, September 22nd. Airports across the Northeast are resuming flights after an air traffic equipment failure forced hundreds of flights to be canceled. The transportation secretary blamed train crews for accidentally cutting cable. President Trump is set to speak at the UN General Assembly today after sitting down with New York City Mayor Mamdani yesterday to discuss a number of topics, including a potential housing project in Queens. The White House is launching Trump TV, its own 24-hour streaming channel, as its fight with the news media escalates. This after CNN, MS Now, and Politico announced they're suing after President Trump banned them from the White House, accusing them of negative coverage. New Jersey is among a dozen states that agreed to settle an antitrust lawsuit filed to stop Paramount Skydance's proposed merger with Warner Brothers Discovery, allowing the deal to move ahead. A woman is under arrest for a hit-and-run crash that injured a police officer Sunday on Route 80 in Saddlebrook, New Jersey. Giants starting quarterback Jackson Dart will undergo an MRI today after leaving last night's game with a knee injury. New York State is taking steps to regulate major AI developers, which will include requiring AI developers to comply with strict transparency and safety requirements. On Long Island, a man is facing arson charges after an explosion in his apartment building over the weekend. The Mineola man is accused of housing a makeshift chemical lab. Starting today, the MTA will begin issuing fines to drivers caught speeding through work zones. Princess Diana's so-called revenge dress will be up for auction at Sotheby's New York this fall. It's expected to fetch between $150,000 and $300,000. Two-for-one tickets for New York City Off-Broadway Week go on sale at 10 a.m. Summer comes to an end tonight. Autumn officially starts at 8:04 p.m. And Ozfest will return to the U.S. for the first time in 9 years. No confirmed date yet, just an announcement on the festival's social media accounts that read more info coming soon. Checking Q104.3, traffic alternate side parking is suspended or is actually back in effect today after Yom Kippur. Meters are in effect, and it's a gridlock alert day. 42nd and 44th streets closed between 1st and 2nd Avenues. 1st Ave also has two lanes blocked between 42nd and 44th streets. In Jersey, got that jackknife tractor trailer on the 287 northbound off-ramp to 78 westbound in Bedminster. That's been causing hefty delays, and the off-ramp is subject to closures. Q Sports, the Giants fell to the Rams 28-6 on Monday Night Football at SoFi Stadium. The Yankees have a slim chance still at winning the division. They host the Rays for a doubleheader today at Yankee Stadium. The Mets entering the final week of the season. They visit the Texas Rangers tonight. The final week of the WNBA regular season is here. The Liberty topped by the Dream 94-84 at Barclays Center. The Q1 forecast, a little rain in some areas this morning. Otherwise, cloudy and cooler today. High 65. Tonight, mostly cloudy. Low 50. 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

0: Well, it's a double BJ half hour for you with Bon Jovi, Living on a Prayer and Runaway, and I have Billy Joel coming up on Q104.3. And it is a 2 for Tuesday morning, and it is the 22nd. 2 for Tuesday.
1: I'm just trying not to say anything.
0: Here at Q104.3. A little rain in some areas this morning. Otherwise, cloudy and cooler today. High 65. And right now, here in Midtown, we're in the 50s still. Mm-hmm. It's 59 here at Q104.3. We'll ask you to untangle 2 for Tuesday's Twisted Tunes at 7:40 this morning. We have tickets to see Ringo Starr and his all-star band at PNC Bank Arts Center on September 27th. That's a Sunday.
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1: Alton side parking and meters in effect for today. Also a gridlock alert day because of the UN General Assembly. Road closures in effect for that, including 42nd up through 49th streets between 1st and 2nd Avenues. GWB inbound upper now seeing 10 to 15 minute delays. Lower 5 to 10. Lincoln okay. Holland 5 to 10 from the New Jersey Turnpike. 10 to 15 from routes 1 and 9. And still got that jackknife tractor trailer on the 287 northbound off-ramp to 78 westbound in Bedminster. I'm Kristen Marks on Q104.3.
2: It's 6:15. Good morning. Here's Billy Joel at the Q.

0: Lou Joel here at Q104.3 on this 2 for Tuesday morning. 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
1: Thank you, Jim. It's 59 degrees on this Tuesday, September 22nd. President Trump will address world leaders this morning at the UN General Assembly on Manhattan's east side. Trump will also be meeting with Gulf leaders whose nations have faced the impact as the war with Iran continues. President Trump sat down with New York City Mayor Mamdani yesterday at Gracie Mansion to discuss a number of topics, including creating more affordable housing in the city. Speaking at a news conference afterwards, the president said he hopes Mamdani will be a great one. Airports across the Northeast are playing catch-up this morning after an equipment failure led to massive flight disruptions at airports, including Newark, JFK, and LaGuardia. The FAA says a primary line failed and then the backup fiber optic cables in New Jersey had been cut by accident. The White House is launching Trump TV, its own 24-hour streaming channel, as its fight with the news media escalates. This after CNN, MS Now, and Politico announced that they're suing after President Trump banned them from the White House, accusing them of negative coverage. New Jersey is among a dozen states that agreed to settle an antitrust lawsuit filed to stop Paramount Skydance's proposed merger with Warner Brothers Discovery, allowing the deal to move ahead. A virtual town hall today on the Legionnaires' disease cases in the South Bronx, with 22 people testing positive and 2 deaths. New Jersey lawmakers will celebrate the opening of Liberty State Park's brand new ferry terminal. Hurricane Polo is rapidly intensifying. It's now grown into a Category 4 storm, fueling an enhanced flood threat across the U.S. Southwest. New Yorkers should keep an eye on their mailboxes as the state starts sending out utility rebate checks. Yankees great Bernie Williams will take a swing at a stint on Broadway next month. He'll join the Tony and Grammy Award-winning band of Buena Vista Social Club for a 6-week engagement. Fat Bear Week returns to Alaska's Katmai National Park today after an unprecedented summer. Rangers counted 25 spring cubs by early August. U2 is teasing a second single on social media some 2.5 months after the release of their song, Sweet Dreams. Taking a look at Q104.3 traffic, alternate side parking and meters are in effect for today, and it's a gridlock alert day because of the UN General Assembly. Many road closures in effect, including 42nd up through 49th Streets between 1st and 2nd Avenues. GWB inbound upper 10 to 15 minute delays, lower 5 to 10. Lincoln okay. Holland 5 to 10 from the New Jersey Turnpike, 10 to 15 from routes 1 to 9. And still got that jackknife tractor trailer on the 287 northbound off ramp to 78 westbound in Bedminster, causing hefty delays. Q Sports, the Giants fell to the Rams on Monday Night Football at SoFi Stadium. The Liberty topped by the Atlanta Dream at Barclays Center, and the puck has dropped on the NHL preseason. The Devils top the Rangers. The Q10 forecast, a little rain in some areas this morning, otherwise cloudy and cooler today, high 65, mostly cloudy tonight, low 54. 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

0: sure if it's Tuesday or just a second Monday. Oh, wait, twofers. Yay! It's Tuesday.
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0: for Tuesday, Q104.3. Hoobastank coming up next, but first, it's time for a local edition of Strange News.
1: Strange news, hard to believe but true.
0: We have a Long Island story this morning. A Long Island woman got a terrifying surprise when the ground suddenly opened beneath her, sending her down 8 feet.
2: Yikes.
0: Underground, Danielle Timone was in her backyard in Bohemia. Mm-hmm. So she's just right in her backyard when the ground opened up She fell into a deep hole and became trapped with her dog Daisy watching nearby. She tried to climb out, but the surrounding stones kept crumbling, leaving her afraid that everything might collapse on her and she could suffocate. After about half an hour, two neighbors heard her cries and came running. Although they initially had trouble figuring out where the screams were coming from because they look over there, they didn't see any person. Right. They called 911. Emergency crews arrived. They used a ladder to reach her through the mud, the water, and the roots.
2: Oh, my God.
0: She escaped with whiplash and some pulled muscles. And then the rescue ended with everyone gathering around and singing happy birthday to her.
2: Oh.
0: Because, yes, it happened on Danielle's birthday.
2: Well, that's a memorable birthday.
3: That's interesting.
0: That's strange news. Happy belated birthday, Danielle, from Q104.3.
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15: Alternate side parking and meters are in effect, and it's a gridlock alert day because of the UN General Assembly. Many roads closed due to that, including 42nd up through 49th Streets.

0: Doug Robb and Dan Estrin of Hoobastank are with us this morning here at Q104.3. Good morning.
1: Good morning. Good morning. Thank you for having us.
0: Well, thank you for visiting with us. We just heard the reason, and most bands never even have one hit. You, of course, have had several, but even when you take bands that have had a hit or several hits, it's even more rare for a band to have a hit that decades later continues to live in people's consciousness like The Reason does. I mean, that song is still very, very powerful all these years later.
2: Yeah. I mean, it's
1: you are correct.
2: We're super grateful. It's strange, but really cool.
1: I don't know why. You know, if there was a specific formula, then, you know, more people would be doing it, but... yeah, it kind of took on a life of its own.
0: Yeah, but you know how it is. Go back to that era and go look at the charts and look at the other songs that were hits at the same time. Yeah. And quite frankly, very few of them stand the test of time. So it's a real testament to your talent and your ability to capture the moment and keep it alive over a long period of time. And that's just very cool.
1: Yeah, it's been fun to watch it kind of ebb and flow. Like, you know, the spotlight will hit it for a little bit and then go away for a little bit. And it never fully ever goes away. And kind of, I feel like the last couple of years, it's definitely back in the spotlight again. So with a whole new generation of people at shows and stuff like that. It's interesting.
0: And a lot of the people at the shows didn't hear it the first time around.
1: Yeah, that's what I mean. This is my first time ever seeing it, you know, and these kids that are pretty young.
0: You know, they've heard it from TV or social media or, you know, TikTok or whatever. I mean, there it is.
2: Yeah, I don't think any of us would have thought that was going to happen, you know, that music would be discovered this way, but it's really cool.
0: Well, you guys, we're going to go back to high school now, okay? 1994. Battle of the Bands. You're in two competing bands. Doug, what was the name of your band?
1: My band was called Sound Off for Chesterfield.
0: Okay, and Dan, your band?
2: It was called Idiosyncratic.
0: I like your,
3: nice.
0: Your name.
2: Oh, wow.
0: Much cooler name.
4: It fits better on a t-shirt. The other one's a little long.
3: One word.
1: I saw our band was like, I think we were in the Hard Rock Cafe or something like that in Hollywood, me and my buddy who was the singer. And it was like one of those old, it was for Chesterfield cigarettes. Mm-hmm. It was like an old war poster. So it was like these military things that Sound Off for Chesterfield.
3: And, oh, that's cool.
1: I'm like, oh, that's a cool band name, you know?
0: Yeah.
1: But it is long. It's a little long.
0: Well, which band won?
2: Doug's band won.
1: Because we had a longer name.
4: That's what it takes.
0: So when you were in high school, who were your favorites?
1: In high

0: school, early high school was still like the Van Halen days for me. Mm-hmm. But it that was the time when quote unquote alternative rock was coming, you know, becoming really big. All the Seattle bands were a huge influence on me. I was a big Faith No More fan. And then Metallica, I went through, Pantera and Metallica and Megadeth and Anthrax and stuff like that. I was into that kind of stuff for a while.
1: That's Trevor's world.
0: Yeah. That's I was like heavy into that. I went from the Van Halen into that group.
2: A lot of the same stuff as Doug, like the Seattle stuff. I was listening to that, but I was also listening to, you know, bands like Fishbone, which had elements of ska, funk, but some metal. Early Chili Peppers. I actually got into Mr. Bungle before I got into Faith No More, which is the same singer.
3: Nice.
2: Mike Patton, you know? And so I remember getting into Mr. Bungle in probably like 92 or 93 or something like that. And then kind of got into Faith No More a little bit after that. But for sure, all that, you know, Alice in Chains and Pearl Jam and Nirvana.
0: And then from there, it kind of went into Faith No More and Alice in Chains and Soundgarden.
4: It's weird that you say that, too, because, like, Crawling in the Dark, Out of Control, and then The Reason is different. But then the new song, too, I think is super different than the stuff that you guys used to do. Did you guys switch it up now after, like, 8 years of, like, style on purpose? Or are you just trying to evolve?
0: I was going to say, I don't think so. I know we didn't sit around going, hey, time to switch it up, dude. You know, like,
4: yeah.
0: There was just a lot of material, like, that he had been sending me, you know, like, via email and stuff like that.
4: Dan's bugging you?
0: Like, yeah, just yeah, yeah, yeah. Just like, dude, I have four more ideas in various forms. You know, some are just a few second riff, and some are fully thought out songs. And I kind of just, I feel like I gravitated to the riffier, more energetic stuff, and I would tell him, like, yeah, do more of these, more of these, like, I want something more like this.
1: That's pretty high energy stuff.
2: Yeah
3: very punk, like, I love it.
1: I thought it was kind of punky.
0: Cool. thank you. Yeah, like I said before, I don't think it was a hey, we need to do this. It was just a riff that I liked, one of a bunch of song ideas that we demoed and played for our buddy / producer Howard Benson, and that was when he just gravitated, like, he's like, dude, I like that one a lot because of the energy.
1: Yeah, well, it has energy, it's got some punky attitude, and it's also melodic.
0: Punky attitude.
2: I think
0: I gotta get a t-shirt that's
1: yeah, well, it's
3: that's a good band name.
1: Instrumentally, it's punky attitude, yeah. You know, vocally there's some real attitude there, but it's also melodic, so it's easy to remember once you hear it, and that's always a good thing. Let's hear it right now. It's the brand new one from Hoobastank. It's How Do You Sleep?

0: Well, what do you think? There's a new one.
1: I love it. And so it's your first it's your first new music in 8 years?
2: Yeah, it's been a second.
1: So do you, as a fellow musician, I recently returned from a hiatus from making new music. And I find that now, after a long break, my songwriting is different. Like, do you feel the same way with, like, between you guys?
2: How was it different for you?
1: I feel like it's more of a work in progress. Whereas before, I just wanted to get it out. You know, this is how I'm feeling.
2: Do you
1: feel like your songwriting is similar than it used to be, or
3: it's the same, but it does take a little bit longer? I don't necessarily have the ideas pouring out of me like I once did.
1: Exactly. Yeah. That's kind
3: of, but it's weird because it comes in waves. It's like I could be stuck for months and not doing anything, and then all of a sudden, sit down, you know, with my guitar and come up with something and find it interesting, and then just kind of start building off of that, and then another idea pops out, and then another, and it usually happens with like three ideas will come, and then nothing for a while, and then I walk away from it, come back to it, kind of forget what I did, and I hit play again, and I'm almost hearing it with fresh ears. So at times when I'm hearing it the second time or the next day, I go, oh, what if I do this instead? Or I think it's going this way, but it didn't. So then I'll grab my guitar and change something. So it's a work in progress. You know?
1: Yeah, exactly.
3: Yeah.
4: Do you think that alternative rock is still like the kind of form of music that you guys do? Or do you look back now? Because like we think about classic rock, you know, everything gets a title now. And then you look now at 2003, that was alternative rock, or, you know, that was grunge. Do you think that all those labels still exist, or is it all still kind of like rock and roll at this point? Because we're trying to, you know, moving forward, I was just wondering how certain people are viewing rock music.
2: I don't know. I think there's definitely a subset of people who have to label everything, you know, and if there's minuscule changes in...
0: It's crazy and it's stupid, but it's true.
2: Yeah, no, I think at some point... I don't know how to describe it. I feel like it's a young person's game, that whole thing. Mm-hmm. Like, to the need to label every single thing. You know, like, oh, this band is this, but their singer does this one thing, so that makes them a totally different, you know, genre. I definitely don't sit around going, oh, we're all turning... Once someone asks, like, what kind of music? I just say rock music.
4: Yeah.
2: Rock
4: music, yeah. That's the interesting thing.
0: The thing that always bugged me personally about the whole... concept of alternative, you know, first of all, alternative to what? But then it seemed that there would be some hot new band, some hot new artist, you know, and people would talk about them, you know, like on the down low. They're really great. They're great alternative, great alternative band. And then when they get popular and have a hit, their original fans would dump them and say,
2: yeah, that's
0: oh, they're commercial sellouts. We're moving on.
2: So then, yeah. So what part of the mindset of rock and roll listeners is very territorial? You know, like I found this first. And
4: do you think you got that with The Reason at all? Because I remember
2: 100%.
4: Yeah,
2: how we saw ourselves as a band is how the audience and the public saw us. Like it matched. And there's a certain amount of control to that. You know, everybody's trying to control their image and so on and so forth. But, like, what you see, like, I'm just saying, it was simpatico, you know?
4: Yeah.
2: And then The Reason comes out, and it wasn't just like How Do You Sleep? It wasn't like, oh, we got to do something different. It was just something we'd always done. And it got bigger than the band, you know, and we lost control of the perception of the band. Like our perception of ourselves now did not match with the people who were talking about us or who enjoyed the single. And that was a struggle. That was a little bit of a, you know, we lost control of our song and but also like the perception of who we were. And that takes a while to be able to be okay with and go, you know what, screw it.
0: Well, Doug and Dan from Hoobastank, good luck on the road. Have a good time.
2: Thank you.
0: Thank you for visiting with us. Is there anything you want to shamelessly plug while you're here?
3: Yeah, we have that. We have the new song, How Do You Sleep? There's a video for it. It's on YouTube.
2: Yeah.
0: YouTube's easy. Go
2: all
0: to YouTube
2: it,
0: and check out
2: stuff.
0: How Do You Sleep? Well, thank you for visiting with us this morning here at Q104.3.
2: Thanks for having us.
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1: Alternate-side parking and meters in effect for today. Also a gridlock alert day because of the UN General Assembly. 42nd up to 49th streets closed between 1st and 2nd Avenues because of the Assembly. So is 1st Ave between 42nd and 49th streets. And the FDR northbound off-ramp to 42nd Street. GWB inbound upper 40 to 45-minute delays. Lower 20 to 25. Lincoln inbound 30 to 35. Holland 20 to 25 from the New Jersey Turnpike. 30 to 35 from routes 1 and 9, 40 minutes getting over the Cuomo Tap Bridge at this time. I'm Kristen Marks on Q104.3.
0: A little rain in parts of the metropolitan area this morning. Here's Creedence.

0: We have another Creedence song to play for you right after the news here at Q104.3, which is brought to you this morning by our friends at Lincoln Tech. 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And here is Kristen Marks.
1: Thank you, Jim. It's 59 degrees on this Tuesday, September 22nd. Airports across the Northeast are playing catch-up this morning after an equipment failure led to massive flight disruptions at airports, including Newark, JFK, and LaGuardia. The FAA says a primary line failed and then the backup fiber optic cables in New Jersey had been cut by accident. President Trump is set to speak at the UN General Assembly this morning after sitting down with New York City Mayor Mamdani yesterday to discuss a number of topics, including a potential housing project in Queens. The White House is launching Trump TV, its own 24-hour streaming channel, as its fight with the news media escalates. This as CNN, MS Now, and Politico say they're suing over Trump's move to ban them from the White House, accusing them of negative coverage. Fox News is suspending pool coverage in solidarity. Paramount is settling an antitrust lawsuit brought on by a dozen states, including New Jersey, bringing the company closer to a merger with Warner Brothers Discovery. A woman is under arrest for a hit-and-run crash that injured a police officer Sunday on Route 80 in Saddlebrook, New Jersey. On Long Island, a man is facing arson charges after an explosion in his apartment building over the weekend. The Mineola man is accused of housing a makeshift chemical lab. Starting today, the MTA will begin issuing fines to drivers caught speeding through work zones. A Mississippi grand jury has determined that no criminal charges are warranted in the death of 18-year-old Nolan Wells and that there was no evidence of racially motivated wrongdoing. Summer comes to an end today. Autumn officially starts tonight at 8.04 p.m. to be exact. Two-for-one tickets for New York City Off-Broadway Week go on sale at 10 a.m. Giants starting quarterback Jackson Dart will undergo an MRI today after leaving last night's game with a knee injury. A new study by the Annals of Internal Medicine finds that Americans are drinking less alcohol than they were during the pandemic, but overall drinking is higher than it was before 2020. Ozfest will return to the U.S. for the first time in 9 years. No confirmed date yet, just an announcement that more info is coming soon. Checking Q104.3 traffic, alternate side parking and meters in effect for today. And it's a gridlock alert day because of the UN General Assembly. Many road closures in effect in the city, including 42nd Street up through 49th Street between 1st and 2nd Avenues. GWB inbound upper 40 to 45 minutes, lower 20 to 25 Lincoln. 30 to 35 Holland, 20 to 25 from the New Jersey Turnpike, 30 to 35 from routes 1 to 9, 40 minutes getting over the Cuomo Tap Bridge. Q Sports, the Giants fell to the Rams on Monday night of football. The Liberty were topped by the Dream and Brooklyn, and the puck has dropped on the NHL preseason. The Devils topped the Rangers. The Q1 forecast, a little rain in some areas this morning, otherwise cloudy and cooler today, high 65, mostly cloudy tonight, low 54. 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

0: some swamp rock for you this morning here at Q104.3. Creedence Clearwater Revival, 7:40, in time for Two for Tuesday's Twisted Tunes. We put together the melody from one song, the lyrics from another, and if you can identify both songs, call us at 888-872-1043. The first person who successfully does so will win a pair of tickets to see Ringo Starr and his all-star band. That'll be at PNC Bank Arts Center on September 27th, which is Sunday.
1: Yeah.
0: 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So listen up. Here are the Twisted Tunes.

0: What?
1: There are a few times where I am speechless on this program. This is one of them.
2: Yeah, I don't know what to say either. Good luck.
1: I think, honestly, Jim, you might have to play it again.
0: Yeah, I think so.
1: Hold on.
0: I think we have to play that one again.
2: It was a little jarring.
0: Yeah. Okay.
1: All right, turn it up a little bit here.
0: All right, here we go.

0: Rhett in Sayreville. Good morning.
1: Good morning. How are you?
0: I'm doing okay. What are those two songs?
1: That is What About Love by Heart and No Rain by Blind Melon.
0: Yeah, how did you think of the vocal performance there?
1: Pretty good.
0: Okay, pretty good. For you, a pair of tickets to see Ringo Starr and his all-star band at PNC Bank Arts Center on September 27th. That's Sunday. 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Brett, your tickets are free, okay?
1: Thank you, Jim. Appreciate it.
0: All right. You just stay on the line, and we will set you up. It's 7:49 here at Q104.3. And here... he's still laughing about it over there.
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0: the second Black Sabbath song of the twofer is coming up right after the news here at Q104.3, brought to you by Morgan & Morgan, America's largest injury law firm. And here is Kristen Marks.
1: Thank you, Jim. It's 59 degrees on this Tuesday, September 22nd. President Trump is in the city this morning where he'll address world leaders at the UN General Assembly. The president is expected to talk about dealing with Iran and other key issues, and he'll be meeting with Venezuela's interim leader, Delcy Rodriguez, and Ukrainian President Volodymyr Zelensky. Meanwhile, Trump sat down with New York City Mayor Mamdani yesterday at Gracie Mansion to discuss a number of topics, including a huge housing development in Sunnyside, Queens. Airports across the Northeast are playing catch-up this morning after an equipment failure led to massive flight disruptions at airports, including Newark, JFK, and LaGuardia. The FAA says a primary line failed, and then the backup fiber optic cables in New Jersey had been cut by accident. The White House is launching Trump TV, its own 24-hour streaming channel, as it fights with the news media escalates. This after CNN, MS Now, and Politico announced they're suing after the president banned them from the White House, accusing them of negative coverage. New Jersey is among a dozen states that agreed to settle an antitrust lawsuit filed to stop Paramount Skydance's proposed merger with Warner Brothers Discovery, allowing the deal to move ahead. A virtual town hall will be held today on the Legionnaires' disease cases in the South Bronx, with 22 people testing positive and 2 deaths. New Jersey lawmakers will celebrate the opening of Liberty State Park's brand new ferry terminal. Hurricane Polo is rapidly intensifying. It's now grown into a Category 4 storm, fueling an enhanced flood threat across the U.S. Southwest. Yankees great Bernie Williams will take a swing at a stint on Broadway next month. He'll join the Tony and Grammy-winning band of Buena Vista Social Club for a 6-week engagement. Summer comes to an end today. Autumn officially starts tonight at 8:04 p.m. to be exact. And U2 is teasing a second single on social media some 2.5 months after the release of their song Sweet Dreams. Checking Q104.3 traffic, alternate side parking and meters are in effect for today. It's also a gridlock alert day because of the UN General Assembly. Many road closures out there, including 42nd up through 49th streets between 1st and 2nd Avenues. GWB inbound upper 40 to 45 minute delays, lower 20 to 25. Lincoln inbound 30 to 35. Holland 20 to 25 from the New Jersey Turnpike. 30 to 35 from routes 1 and 9, 40 minutes getting over the Cuomo Tap Bridge. Q Sports, the Giants fell to the Rams 28-6 on Monday Night Football. The Liberty were topped by the Dream 94-84 in Brooklyn, and the puck has dropped on the NHL preseason. The Devils topped the Rangers 3-2. The Q1 forecast, a little rain in some areas this morning, otherwise cloudy and cooler today, high 65. Tonight, mostly cloudy, low 54. I'm Kristen Marks on the Jim Kerr Rock and Roll Morning Show on Q104.3.
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0: It's Black Sabbath at Q104.3, 5 minutes after 8 o'clock. Good morning. Here at Q104.3, our staff includes many, many passionate sports fans.
1: Yes.
0: And some very passionate football fans.
1: Mm.
0: Baseball fans, too, but some very passionate football fans.
2: Truth.
0: Some of whom are, I would say, football experts. And by that, I mean I hear them speaking with one another, and I don't know what they're talking about. So I interpret that as meaning that they are experts.
2: It's not just me.
0: Yeah. So you've noticed that, too?
2: Yeah.
0: Yeah. But one of the most passionate fans we have here is Jerry Martier, who's a Giants fan.
2: Jerry.
0: By the way, before we say anything else about sports, just props to Howie Rose.
3: Yeah. That was, he's just the best. I mean, I'm old enough, because I've been a Met fan from the beginning. You know, so I love Bob Murphy and I love Lindsey Nelson and those were great jackets. And sometimes I wonder where those jackets are now. And Ralph Kiner, of course.
0: They should be in the Hall of Fame, those jackets.
3: They should be. Especially display. That snowflake one. That was the one that always got me. But Howie, to me, was the best. You know, Brooklyn-born, Queens-raised, kind of kid who skipped out of school, was up in the last three rows at Shea Stadium.
0: He started as a young guy doing sports reports for WHN radio, which doesn't exist anymore.
3: But. Yeah, and then he did stuff for the great Ed Ingalls, and he paid his dues. He worked his, and he was marvelous. He was just the best.
0: Okay, so the Jets blew it.
3: That's the good stuff, right?
0: The Jets blew it in the fourth. Okay, we know about that. It's last night now has happened, so we forget about what happened with the Jets.
3: I know you're overwhelmed by technical stuff that you hear in the hallways when we're talking about it, so let me explain the technical term ass-beating, okay?
2: That's something we can understand.
1: You got that one? Well, let me write that one down.
3: Okay. That's when the defense huddles up and they go, I'll meet you at the quarterback, and that's what happened last night. Now, I still believe the Giants' offensive line is a good young unit, but boy, did they get taken to the woodshed last night.
1: Mm.
3: And honestly, the Jackson Dart injury could have been worse.
0: Mm-hmm.
3: I'm not saying a sprained MCL, medial collateral ligament, is a good thing. It is not. But, you know, we're at least talking about he will be back at some point.
1: Mm. Yes.
3: We're going to get an MRI. We're going
0: to. Wait, as a fan, fans.

0: take ownership of their teams.
1: Yeah, I do.
0: So when you said we, I completely understand what you're saying.
1: Now, I don't get a check every month, but, no, you know, but I feel like I should sometimes.
0: But let's just say, you know, the Yankees, okay? Yep. They've got to take this next series.
1: Oh, yeah, that's, you know if you want to win
0: A Yankee fan says, we have to beat them.
2: Yeah. Yes.
1: We do.
0: Right.
1: We have to do a better job than we did last night in Los Angeles. Absolutely. So lick your wounds and come back home. Listen.
0: Well, the Tennessee Titans did not look very good against the Jets.
1: No, but then they almost beat the Eagles.
3: Yep, almost did.
0: Yeah, well.
1: So it's just, here we are floating week to week. You know, the Titans are the worst thing. Maybe the Dolphins are the worst of the worst, they're not much better. And they take the Eagles down to the 9 second mark. Mm-hmm. So it's tough to go. I mean, the Giants got a physical beating last night, and that's just how it is in the trenches. That's where this stuff is won for our favorite teams. You know, we got pushed around, and conversely, our defense didn't do much to make Stafford be uncomfortable last night, although Holland had a hell of a game for himself.
0: And the next,
1: didn't he, Trev?
3: Yeah, I mean, the unfortunate thing with both of our football teams right now, due to injury and being so young and inept coaching, is that I'm counting down 28 days till I get to see the Knicks again. You know, it's...
1: Wow.
2: Already?
1: Wow.
0: Mr. Negative.
2: God, even I'm not.
3: I'm not.
1: Wow.
3: Hey, your thoughts on Jameis Winston being able to throw 10 yards last night?
1: Oh, no, he looked... I it's amazing that we gave him...
3: A lot of money. A lot of money.
1: You know, because, listen, I understand that when you're the backup quarterback, you get no reps. You get no reps during the week. And he sure looked it last night. But the thing that upset me was that look in his eyes. Like, what the hell is this? That, to me, that's scary. That's the thing that worries me the most. Mental processing.
3: But to put a pin in it, Giants opponents coming up, very winnable games.
0: Okay, well, we mentioned
3: Jets
0: Tennessee
3: a little
0: Titans there next. Jets face the Lions.
3: Hey, how do you feel about that, Jim Kerr?
0: I work at the radio home of the New York Jets.
1: Wow.
2: It's been 2 weeks.
1: There you go.
3: How do you feel about it, Kristen?
2: Go Jets. J-E-T-S.
0: Jets.
3: You know, hockey season starts in 7 days.
1: Oh, my God, you're killing me.
0: I know.
1: And
0: how about those Red Bulls?
3: Wow. They beat NYCFC.
0: Okay, it's 11 after 8 o'clock in the morning. Thank you, Jerry. It's Q104.3. Jerry's in for Maria today.
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23: Alternate side parking and meters are in effect today. It's also a gridlock alert day because of the UN General Assembly, and there are many road closures in effect, including 42nd up through 49th Streets between 1st and 2nd Avenues, 1st Avenue between 42nd and 49th Streets, the FDR northbound off-ramp to 42nd Street, and the southbound off-ramp to 49th Street. Looks like the West Side Highway northbound between Liberty and Murray Streets is also closed. Looking at the bridges and tunnels, GWB inbound upper seeing 40 to 45 minute delays, lower 30 to 35. Lincoln inbound 40 to 45. Holland 30 to 35 from the New Jersey Turnpike, 45 to 50 from routes 1 and 9. 45 minutes getting over the Cuomo Tap Bridge. And looks like there's still that disabled Amazon truck on the Rockland bound side and the shoulder mid span. I'm Kristen Marks on Q104.3.
0: 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Good morning. Here's Queen.

0: Fat Bottom Girls, it's Queen here at Q104.3. Last morning of summer, 2026. Autumn arrives tonight.
1: 8.04 p.m.
0: It's David Coverdale's birthday and Joan Jett's birthday.
1: Nice.
0: Oh, and Andrea Bocelli.
1: Oh,
2: Malte.
3: I don't know what I'm saying.
1: I wasn't even going to touch that.
0: The Tunnel to Towers 5K run and walk is this Sunday as we mark 25 years since 9/11. Kristen leads the team this year. 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
1: Yes, I went for a run yesterday.
0: And, of course, this event honors all first responders and military personnel who serve our community. 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
1: We have 57.
0: 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So, Kristen, what is going on in the world this morning? What's going on here in New York City? How's the traffic?
1: Well, there's a lot.
0: It's the UN.
1: UN General Assembly week. Yep, there's a lot going on, Jim. It's 59 degrees on this Tuesday, September 22nd. President Trump is in New York City, where he'll address world leaders at the UN General Assembly this morning. He's expected to talk about dealing with Iran and other key issues, and he'll be meeting with Venezuela's interim leader, Delcy Rodriguez, as well as Ukrainian President Volodymyr Zelensky. This after Trump sat down with New York City Mayor Mamdani yesterday at Greasy Mansion to discuss a number of topics, including a potential massive housing project in Queens. Airports across the Northeast are playing catch-up this morning after an equipment failure led to massive flight disruptions at airports, including Newark, JFK, and LaGuardia. The FAA says a primary line failed, and then the backup fiber optic cables in New Jersey had been cut by accident. The White House is launching Trump TV, its own 24-hour streaming channel, as its fight with the news media escalates. This, as CNN, MS Now, and Politico say they're suing over President Trump's move to ban them from the White House, accusing them of negative coverage. Fox News is suspending pool coverage in solidarity. Paramount is settling an antitrust lawsuit brought by a dozen states, including New Jersey, bringing the company closer to a merger with Warner Brothers Discovery. A woman is under arrest for a hit-and-run crash that injured a police officer Sunday on Route 80 in Saddlebrook, New Jersey. On Long Island, a man is facing arson charges after an explosion in his apartment building over the weekend. The Mineola man is accused of housing a makeshift chemical lab. A Mississippi grand jury has determined that no criminal charges are warranted in the death of 18-year-old Nolan Wells and that there was no evidence of racially motivated wrongdoing. Monday was a good day for Mark Zuckerberg. The Meta CEO saw his estimated net worth rise by $25 billion in a single day. George Lucas's Lucas Museum of Narrative Art debuts to the public today in Los Angeles. It boasts Star Wars props, pieces by Norman Rockwell, Frida Kahlo, and Andy Warhol, and much more. Summer comes to an end today. As we were just saying, autumn officially starts tonight. 2-for-1 tickets for New York City Off-Broadway Week go on sale at 10 a.m. Checking Q104.3, traffic, alternate side parking, and meters in effect for today. It's also a gridlock alert day due to the UN General Assembly. Many road closures in effect. Taking a look at the bridges and tunnels, GWB inbound upper 40 to 45 minute delays, lower 30 to 35. Lincoln inbound 40 to 45. Holland inbound 30 to 35 from the New Jersey Turnpike, 45 to 50 from routes of 1 and 9, 45 minutes getting over the Cuomo Tap Bridge. Q Sports, Giants fell to the Rams 28-6 on Monday night of football at SoFi Stadium. The Q1 forecast, a little rain in some areas this morning, otherwise cloudy and cooler today, high 65, mostly cloudy tonight, low 54. I'm Kristen Marks on the Jim Kerr Rock and Roll Morning Show on Q104.3.
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0: what Kristen just said. She said that Trevor has been threatening her with Bohemian Rhapsody a Will Kristen Marks hit her mark potential thing, which she does not want to deal with.
1: I was like, don't ever make me do this song.
0: At all.
2: Hey, if Adam Lambert could do it.
1: No, yeah. This great song. It's iconic.
2: The dude from
1: but
2: the band Fun could do it.
1: It's all over the place. It's
0: Did
1: hard.
0: Fun do it?
2: He remember when Queen played the iHeartRadio Music Festival?
0: Yeah.
2: The lead singer from Fun actually was the lead singer.
0: I had
2: for
0: kind
2: the band,
0: of forgotten about them,
2: which but, led to.
0: But they're so young.
1: Right. Fun with a period,
2: yeah,
1: right?
2: Just him. It was just him.
0: It was just the lead fun. Singer because they had that big song.
2: Sure.
0: Yeah.
2: We are young.
0: Yeah.
2: And they are.
0: Well, not anymore.
2: Well, they were
0: not anymore because that was a hit.
2: And
0: that
2: sun,
1: well, they're still
2: we
1: relatively
2: keep rolling around
1: young.
2: The sun, and yeah, it's not so young anymore.
0: We have 2.5 hours of commercial-free rock coming up for you. Free Music Morning with Jerry Martyr in today for Maria Melito. Mm. But first, we have another. Oh, I should mention that it is National Ice Cream Cone Day.
1: Mm.
2: Perfect timing
1: for the first day of fall.
0: Well, it's not the first day of fall.
1: Oh, no,
0: this is,
1: sorry.
0: It's summer.
1: Well,
0: right
1: fall
0: now.
1: Starts later.
0: It is summer. Fall starts tonight.
3: Do you prefer the hard ice cream or the soft ice cream on the cone?
0: On the cone?
3: Mm-hmm.
0: The soft ice cream on the cone for me.
3: What do you go for?
0: I don't care.
2: Good answer.
0: I really don't care.
2: The kind with ice cream.
3: Yes. Oh, cool. I'm going to get you your coffee pistachio, pumpkin
0: pistachio.
3: Flavored.
0: I love pistachios.
1: Mm. I'm partial to hard ice cream with a sugar cone.
3: Oh, see?
2: Yes.
0: Okay, well, that's it. I wasn't thinking. Oh, with a you have a specific cone
2: for sure.
3: Okay. Yeah, I mean I prefer a waffle cone.
0: You
3: got to have this. This isn't NOM, Jim. There are rules. All right, if you're going with the cone, you got to have the right cone.
0: Well, it
1: the other cone.
0: It just confused me because in my mind I thought of the hard ice cream in the waffle cone.
2: Sure.
3: Oh, yeah.
2: This is like a wine pairing, Jim. The soft serve goes in the sort of styrofoamy cone.
3: Yeah.
2: And only in that cone.
3: Exactly.
2: Must be in that cone at all times.
0: Yes.
2: And by the way, the chocolate vanilla twist is the correct answer.
3: Thank you.
1: Oh, yeah, that's
3: Was
1: true.
3: That so
1: yeah.
3: hard?
2: Okay. Mm-hmm.
3: The man knows what he likes.
2: With a cherry dip. You ever had the cherry dip, that magic shell sort of thing?
3: Oh, yeah. This is why you're hard to buy things for.
0: I had a hot fudge sundae the other day.
1: Ooh. Okay. I never
2: That's
1: did
2: not
1: my,
2: a cone, though, Jim.
0: No, it's not.
1: I never did my annual Mr. Softy. Every summer, I get a Mr. Softy.
2: You succumb to
0: Mr.
2: the dulcet tones of the Mr. chimes?
0: Mr. Softy yes. lives right across the street from me, so all you got to do is visit, and I'll take you to Mr. Softy.
1: Aw, Jim's going to take me out to a Mr. Softy date.
3: You stop for a second. Did you just invite Kristen to hang out with you?
0: You know what? You know what?
3: It's 6.5 years, man.
0: You know what we should really do, because it is the last day of summer, we should play the Mr. Softy theme.
3: That sounds like a thing we should do, Jim.
0: It is the last morning of summer.
1: I'll just sing it until you find it.
0: You know.
3: How do you spell softy?
0: S-O-F-T-E-E. The Mr. Softy theme.
3: I have the Mr. Softy app because one drives past my house.
0: Never mind.
2: Yeah, I think the truck drove into a ditch.
0: Yeah, never mind.
3: I'm loading it!
0: Don't
2: talk about the singers.
3: Now it froze. You don't have permission to play it, it says.
0: What? I've played it a million times.
1: It's trademarked.
2: After that lawsuit.
3: You yell at the computer.
2: The fake Mr. Softy.
1: Royalties.
0: Oh, the fake Mr. Softy trucks.
2: Yeah.
0: Yeah, and they get into turf wars and stuff, too. Remember that a few years ago?
2: Yeah.
0: Yeah.
2: I'm hoping a truck will be abandoned and then we can just sort of...
1: It's a cutthroat
2: softy
1: business.
2: For everything.
1: Well, selling ice cream.
0: Well. Anyway, since Trevor can't find...
3: It's not that it's right there!
2: Let's go, Strange News.
0: Find Mr. Softy for me. It's Strange News time here at the Q.
4: Strange News. Hard to believe.
0: Okay, Kristen, you like going to Coney Island, and close to Coney Island is the Brooklyn Aquarium.
1: Yeah.
0: Did you ever go there and see the sharks?
1: I actually have never been in the Brooklyn Aquarium. I know.
2: Awesome.
0: Yeah, it
2: awesome
0: is
2: place.
0: Really awesome.
1: I always hear that. I don't know why I haven't made it yet.
0: It is really awesome. It's because you can go there, and then you can go to Nathan's afterwards for dinner. but there's they have great sharks and everything that you watch. It's just great.
1: So
0: you
1: cool.
0: Go
1: All right, next time I go.
0: So anyway... James Walsh had a girlfriend that he wanted to propose to, and she loves sharks. She's very much into sharks.
3: Mm.
0: They live in Britain. So James Walsh went to the aquarium. They got a big aquarium there near where he lives. It's called the Skegness Aquarium. And he asked if he could be in the shark tank with the tank, you know, with the sharks. Mm-hmm. Because his girlfriend was going to go through and he wanted to surprise her when she would go in and look through the glass and see him in the water with the sharks with a sign that he was going to hold up popping the question.
1: I was just, yeah, I was guessing we were going there. Okay.
2: If I survive, will you marry
1: say
2: me?
1: No to that.
0: And they let him do it. He had the sign, "Will you marry me?" And it was...
1: Aw, I hope she said yes.
0: It was very, yes, she did.
1: Okay.
0: You know, he was in there, so he wouldn't be able to hear her, but she flashed the okay sign. I thought that was pretty cool. Now, a Dunkin' location. Last Thursday, Dayton, Ohio, they got an online order for 6,000 donuts with chocolate frosting and sprinkles.
3: Very specific.
0: The donuts were being frantically made. And then it turned out that it was a mistake. The woman ordered 60 donuts, which was still a big order.
1: Yeah.
0: But not 6,000. So what could the store management do? Well, what they decided to do is go on social media and tell everybody to come by for free donuts.
2: Nice.
1: Aw.
0: They could come by and take as many as they want. And people came, and it all worked out okay.
2: As John Lennon said, no problems, only solutions.
0: And finally, a Zimbabwean man was arrested last week at Botswana Customs at the airport. He was carrying a hidden bag filled with what customs officials said were body parts. Authorities said they were made aware of the smuggling scheme after someone gave them a tip. Prosecutors said the guy who was busted should be denied bail. Because he was, you know, obviously...
3: There's a guy in a bathtub somewhere who wants that bag back.
0: Coming into the country, toting the bag. Police are still, though, trying to find out who the male genitalia in question belonged to.
1: No.
0: Since no one has come forward to report them missing.
2: That guy has some balls.
0: That's strange news here at Q104.3. And here we go.
3: Yeah. Look who changed it. Hey.
0: Right before Free Music Morning, it's that wonderful sound of Mr. Softy, which as little kids would force us to beg our parents for money.
3: Mom! Give me a dollar of it. They call me Mr. Softy.
0: Well, anyway. A dollar? Back when I was a kid, nothing was a dollar.
1: How much was it when you were a kid?
0: Well, the chocolate shake, which I loved... was 30 cents.
1: Wow.
0: And today, well, not today, the day before yesterday when I bought one.
3: Very specific.
0: It was $9.
1: Yeah. Oh.
3: $9.
1: Some inflation.
0: Yep. That's inflation.
3: Banana milkshakes are good.
0: Well, thank you, Trevor. Never had one of those.
3: Just saying.
0: It's 8:40.
3: Don't knock it till you try.
0: Here at Q104.3.
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1: Alternate side parking and meters are in effect today, and it's a gridlock alert day because of the UN General Assembly. Many road closures in effect, including 42nd up through 49th streets between 1st and 2nd Avenues, also 1st Avenue between 42nd and 49th streets, the FDR northbound off-ramp to 42nd Street, and the southbound off-ramp to 49th Street, and West Side Highway northbound looks like that's still closed between Liberty and Murray Streets for the UN. GWB inbound upper 30 to 35 minute delays into the city, lower 25 to 30. Lincoln inbound 40 to 45. Holland inbound 30 to 35 from the New Jersey Turnpike, 40 to 45 from routes 1 and 9. 45 minutes getting over the Cuomo Tap Bridge. Got a crash on the thruway in Rockland, southbound between exits 12 and 11 and west in Nyack. That's causing delays. And on Long Island, Hempstead Turnpike between Bly Road and Park Boulevard. In East Meadow, there's a crash there. I'm Kristen Marks. 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

Good morning. Jerry Martier sitting in for Maria Melito this morning. We didn't have it planned this way, but I think it's good I have some place to go and try and be semi-productive after my football team's performance last night, rather than just stumbling around mumbling the rest of the day. 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You got some voting to do coming up with the Doors on the Cube.

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0: Tuesday. You can't even see the weekend from here. At least there's the twofers. 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

Q104.3, 2-4 Tuesday, 2 from Billy. We didn't start the fire. New York State of Mind. Yesterday, for Live at 5, we got the live version from America Tribute to Heroes Telethon. Yesterday being September 21st, so that was the anniversary. I forgot just how overwhelming that version is. Later on this afternoon, well, Live at 5, we'll work in some birthdays with Ken Dashow, David Coverdale, and Joan Jett. Jerry Martier sitting in for Maria Melito today. Our 2026 iHeartRadio Music Festival. Yep, there were two great nights back-to-back yet again in Las Vegas, presented by Capital One. An incredible weekend out in Vegas. Goo Goo Dolls led, shall we say, the epic Irish sing-along during their first ever iHeartRadio Music Festival set. 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Free Music Morning, we keep going. How about a Ufer? 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

Q104.3 rocks New York on a twofer Tuesday in the middle of a free music mornings. Here's a twofer from Green Day. When I Come Around, a Brain Stew. We got a youfer in there, too. I picked out People Are Strange. You went in there and did a hell of a thing. You picked that L.A. woman. Like that a lot. Jerry Martyr sitting in for Maria Melito. Tunnel of the Towers 5K Run and Walk. Well, it's finally here. It's this Sunday. We mark 25 years since the events of 9/11. Kristen Marks leads the Q104.3 team this time around as we honor all first responders and military personnel who serve our community and raise funds for the Tunnel to Towers Foundation. Now, the 5K traces the final steps of FDNYer Stephen Siller as he ran through the Brooklyn Battery Tunnel to the World Trade Center on 9/11. 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We keep going. 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

0: 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Holy shit, it's only Tuesday. On the bright side, HSITFT. 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

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Jerry Martier sitting in for Maria Melito. 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We'll get Joan Jett. Birthday, right? Stones, STP in there as well. Sometimes twofers turn to youfers. So, yeah, I'm going to kick one off right now. 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
1: It was like no Kazakh woman I had ever seen. 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

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By the way, you did a good deed a little bit before that, because we got in a U-fer. I went in there and picked out Limelight from Rush, and then, yeah, there you were with Subdivisions off of Signals. Were you reliving a night at Madison Square Garden this summer? Because that was featured promptly on the set list, and our resident Rush freak, production god Rick Ganji, walked by the studios and gave me the thumbs up. That's because of you. So, thank you. Jerry Martier sitting in for Maria Melito, Breakfast with the Beatles, taking it on the road, October 4th, Big Red Sharpie Circle. That's the date set. Cutting Room, Q104.3. Would love for you to be there. Join Ken Daschow as we celebrate John's birthday a little bit early. Mark Rivera is getting the Breakfast with the Beatles band together with Mark Ribbler, Rich Pagano, Money Shoes, John Colbert from the Plastic Ono Band. 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Coming back, let's do another U-fer. 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

0: 3. 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
1: Yeah, another one indeed. This one comes from Anthony Mulhern, who got to Maria and said, come on, let's do some Stones. And so we shall on a cue.

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2: Yeah, here it is. And this one comes from Daria Chavez. We've got a hold of Maria. And said, you know, I don't think we've had a Workforce Blog of STP in a while. And so let's take care of that right now on a Q.

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Q104.3 Rocks New York. James Marshall Hendricks on a 2 for Tuesday. Purple Haze all along the Watchtower. And I promised you last hour in the noon hour, we would get a twofer from Bon Jovi. And so we did. Jerry Martier sitting in for Maria Melito. We are in a limited commercial-free hour this time around. Courtesy of our friends from Hulu, Q104.3 is your home for the New York Jets. Now the Jets head out to Detroit this week for the second of three consecutive NFC North matchups. You can hear all the action right here. We'll get you pumped up with the Q104.3 Rock and Roll Tailgate at 10 a.m. Jets pregame begins at 11 with Dan Grosse and Greg Buttle. That all leads up to kickoff at 1 with Bob Wischusen and Anthony Beck. Jets, Lions this Sunday on your radio home for New York Jets football. Q104.3. Two for Tuesday, two from Bruce on the Q.

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keep you busy on a twofer Tuesday, taking twofers, making them into youfers. 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

0: Q104.3 rocks New York on a twofer Tuesday, a twofer from Queen. We will rock you. We are the champions. You're my best friend. And, well, I got in there with Pearl Jam and Evenflow, and you did a great job voting, getting in there, because we turned twofers to you first, courtesy of you. And you picked Pearl Jam, Dissonant, and a job well done. Here comes Kenny. He's got a 3 of 3 not far away Dave Chappelle tickets from Madison Square Garden in November. Down the pike a little bit, live at 5. Hey, we got birthdays today. Joan Jett, which we celebrated in the workforce block, but why wouldn't you get that with some? David Coverdale's also celebrating today. So looking forward to that. And we're still in this hour of limited commercials, courtesy of our friends at Hulu, and picking it up with a twofer from Def Leppard on the Q.
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2: And by the way, 2 from The Who, Roger Daltrey, playing the Capitol Theater tonight in Portchester. Still might be some tickets for that. He is doing a great show. Don't miss that. Speaking of shows you don't want to miss, Dave Chappelle coming to Madison Square Garden on November 6th. Guarantee you that is going to sell out. But I've got tickets. First correct caller at 888-872-1043 figures out what these next 3 songs have to do with each other. You're getting a pair of tickets to see the screamingly funny Dave Chappelle at the Garden November 6th. 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

0: Q104.3 Rocks New York with Genesis. Tonight, tonight, tonight. Hopefully that gives it to you. Hi, Q. What's the answer for today's 3 of 3?
1: Today is the first day of autumn at 8:05.
0: You are absolutely correct. What's your name?
1: Stacy.
0: Stacy, where are you calling from?
1: Massapequa.
0: Stacy, you're right. At 8:05 tonight, it is the autumnal equinox. The sun sits directly above the Earth's equator, equal amount of sun and daylight, and soon it'll be dark by 5 o'clock. Oh, dear.
1: I know. But, hey, welcome fall.
0: Welcome fall. After this summer we had, I'm going to enjoy wearing a sweater. Tonight, tonight, tonight, ramble on. The leaves are falling all around. Autumn on its way, and wind of change happens tonight to scorpions. Well done, Stacy. I'm sending you to such a fun show. Dave Chappelle, Madison Square Garden, November 6th. You're going.
1: Yeah, thank you so much.
0: Tickets for Dave Chappelle on sale now. Ticketmaster.com. That is absolutely going to sell out soon enough. It's a 2 for Tuesday. Ken Dasha rocking with a youfer of Guns N' Roses. I want to take us to the jungle. What do you want for the second? You pick it right now. Q1043.com/musicroom.

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0: Aerosmith is 2 for Tuesday, Q104.3. Living on the Edge by our buddy from Breakfast with the Beatles, Mark Hudson. That was written in 1993, before AI. Man, does that song resonate now. Q104.3, Ken Dash Show. These guys absolutely rocked it at the iHeartRadio Music Festival. They will be coming to the Barclays Center October 4th. It's Smashing Pumpkins. We have tickets this weekend, E?
1: Yes.
0: There you go. You want to go see them? Tickets this weekend on Q104.3. It's the Smashing Pumpkins. The world is-

Smashing Pumpkins, Two for Tuesday, 1979. Just love, love, love, love, love that song. Here at Q104.3. Melancholy and the Infinite Sadness, that perfect album. They're doing that on tour. And as Big E just interrupted to tell us, we've got tickets for it all this weekend here at Q104.3. Ken Dash out, rocking the afternoon. Also this weekend, you know, Q104.3, your home for the New York Jets. They're heading out to Detroit this week for the second of three consecutive NFC North matchups. You can hear all the action right here. We'll get you pumped up with the Q104.3 Rock and Roll Tailgate at 10 a.m. right after Breakfast with the Beatles. Jets pregame begins at 11 with Dan Grasso and Greg Buttle, leading off the kickoff at 1 with Bob Wischusen and Anthony Becht. Jets, Lions, this Sunday on your radio home for New York Jets football, Q104.3. Coming back this 2 for Tuesday with the Ufer from the Police. I know the first. I need you to pick

It's a two for Tuesday, and I've got a you for the police. I'm going to start with Don't Stand So Close to Me. You ever see the movie Lolita? That book by Nabokov? Q104.3. What do you want for the second? You pick it right now. 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
3: Looking at the birthday list, it is the birthday of Joan Jett and also of David Coverdale. So rather than doing two of one, snubbing somebody, let's do a combined birthday. 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

0: Happy birthday, Joni. Feel better in recovery now. You know, back issues. Q104.3 Rocks New York with other birthday boy David Coverdale and Whitesnake. Every single person I know who has stood up there with a guitar around their shoulders and has played their entire life is dealing with a back that's just screaming, whether it get operated on or treatment or whatever. You have no idea. Randy Bachman sits down for every show now. And he said, everybody asked me, why do you sit down? You should work out. You should lose weight. When he got his guitar back, the legendary guitar that he wrote all the hits for you know, Guess Who and for BTO, he said, pick it up. Hold it tight. The guitar weighs 25 pounds. It's the heaviest guitar I ever had. Said, well, why'd you get such a heavy guitar? He goes, that was the guitar I could afford. Why did anybody? Why did Paul get the Hofner violin bass? It's the one he could afford. I mean, it wears you down. Joan, get better soon so you can get back out there on the road. Love you so. David Coverdale, Whitesnake as well. Here at Q104.3 Live Music, it's where it's at. 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

ELO. 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

Heartbreaker. Living, loving, maiden over the hills and far away. It's not a Zep 2-4, it's a 2.5-er. Carol's going to get the lead out 8 o'clock tonight. At Q104.3, Brian Adams taking us back to the summer of 69. The Mets, that's the summer.

0: Bryan Adams on this 2 for Tuesday. Q104.3 Rocks New York. Somebody, and back to the summer of 69. There was a time. Mets, and then the Jets win, then the Knicks win. You know, at least the Knicks did their part. Who knows? Maybe the Jets can turn things around. And look, for both teams, if they could finish it 8-8, if they could finish around 500 from where we started, I mean, sorry, that's a win. Let's see how it goes. Q104.3, we've got a U for a Foreigner coming up, some Metallica. Listen, for my fellow Beatle fans, want to see the world through the lens of George Harrison at the height of Beatlemania? There's a new book, a collection of his photographs, The Third Eye. Early photographs. Join Olivia Harrison, curator of The Third Eye, in conversation with Martin Scorsese. They'll be at BAM's Howard Gilman Opera House Tuesday, October 6th. That is something not to miss.
1: You know that feeling when feedback, notes, and data are coming in from every direction?

Foreigner, this two for Tuesday, doing 50th anniversary, four shows in our area in April. These guys begin their Sphere residency October 1st in Las Vegas on the big tour. We get two dates near us coming to Mohegan Sun in November. It's Metallica on a two for Tuesday, Q1043, Rocks, New York.

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Well, you can't have a bad choice, you know, for Two for Tuesday. 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And this is such a great version of the David Bowie song. It's just about the same arrangement, too, that Nirvana did.